0: Hardcore. Heavy pero no mucho.
1: I've been meaning to call you and tell you something. It's just tragic.

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I said, you look so fine that I really wanna make you mine. 4, 5, 6, come on and get your kicks. Now you don't need a

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And we could have some. And he's up there, what's that? Hawaiian noises. He's banging on the bongos like a chimpanzee. 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

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But she never lost her head, even when she was given head. 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

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I'm real on earth, but it sure is fun. Come on, baby. It drives me crazy. It's just great balls of fire.